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2: It's time once again for This Day in Country Music, going back through the years to look at June the 1st. It was on this day in 1915 in Enville, Oklahoma, that Johnny Bond was born. He was best known for his 1947 hit, Divorce Me, COD, one of his seven top 10 hits on the Billboard charts. In 1965, at the age of 50, he scored the biggest hit of his career with the comic 10 Little Bottles, which spent 4 weeks at number two. Bond's other hits include So Round, So Firm, So Fully Packed, The Oklahoma Waltz, A Love Song in 32 Bars, Six Sober and Sorry, and Hot Rod Lincoln. It was on this day in 1926 in Mount Airy, North Carolina, that Andy Griffith was born. The actor, Grammy Award-winning Southern gospel singer and writer, had his most successful release in 1996 with I Love to Tell the Story, 25 Timeless Hymns, which won a Grammy Award for Best Southern Country or Bluegrass Gospel Album at the 1997 Grammys. And it was on this day in 1992 that Billy Ray Cyrus was at number one on the U.S. country music charts with his breakthrough hit, Achy Breaky Heart. Written by Don Von Tress, it was originally titled Don't Tell My Heart and recorded by the Marcy Brothers in 1991. Its name was later changed to Achy Breaky Heart in the U.S., and it became a crossover hit on pop and country radio, peaking at number four on the Billboard Hot 100 and topping the Hot Country Singles chart, becoming the first country single to be certified platinum since Kenny and Dolly's Islands in the Stream in 1983. That's a look at this day in country music.
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Checkout was supposed to be noon, but we slept until 3:00.

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It's Dean Brody, a man without a woman. Good morning. It's 10 minutes after 6 o'clock. How you doing? Happy Tuesday to you. It's a wet, rainy, cold Tuesday. And yeah, I know you're just pulling your head out of the pillow and wondering why it's not the weekend yet. And where's all this water coming from? Anyways, you might as well just roll over and hit the little snooze bar for another 7 minutes. I'll wake you up on the other side of Rascal Flats. Right now, here's Dasha.

0: Life is a highway. That's Rascal Flatts. It's 18 minutes now after 6 o'clock as we continue on this wet and cold Tuesday morning. And yes, the rain is going to continue throughout the day today as well as into tomorrow. And we are, of course, watching the monitoring of the water levels from the counties in the area, especially Mountain View County, keeping an eye on the flooding of some lower-lying areas and some river areas. We'll talk about that as we continue on through. We've got some contests going on. We've also got this weekend coming up at the Royal Canadian Legion in Olds, a memorial of the D-Day events from 1944. We'll talk about that and a whole bunch more right now. Get up, grab a coffee, get ready for your wet and rainy cold Tuesday here on the ranch.
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0: Nate Haler thought about you. 19 minutes to 7 o'clock. Happy Tuesday to you. Hope your Tuesday is going well on this cold and wet day. They are monitoring water levels around our areas, especially here in Mountain View County. Mountain View County is closely monitoring water, weather conditions and water levels throughout the region as the significant rainfall continues. Please remember, use caution when traveling. Road conditions can change pretty quickly out there. And, of course, avoid flooded roadways and stay clear of waterways. Avoid low-lying areas and stay informed. And we're going to help you stay informed here as the rain continues through the rest of today. We could see another 5 to 10 millimeters. We've seen quite a bit over the last 36, 48 hours. But we are going to possibly see 5 to 10 millimeters more. We'll keep an eye on that throughout the rest of the day. Back with more in a bit.
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0: We continue under a yellow warning for rainfall from Environment Canada for today. We'll see another 5 to 10 millimeters of rain and wind gusting up to 60 kilometers. We'll see another 5 to 10 millimeters of rain and wind gusting up to 60 kilometers today. A high of 9 degrees expected for the afternoon. Then a 30% chance of showers or drizzle through the evening. And overnight tonight, a low of 7 degrees. 18 degrees with a 30% chance of showers or drizzle tomorrow. 6 degrees in cloudy periods tomorrow night. Thursday, 22 degrees with a mix of sun and cloud. 22 for Friday with a sunny sky. Saturday, 16 degrees with a 60% chance of showers. In the area right now, it is windy, raining, and 8 degrees.
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0: Say hello to goodbye. That's Ali. Good morning. It's 9 minutes now to 7 o'clock on this Tuesday. And coming up in, 25 days, 24 days if you count them all, it is the Country Thunder once again in Calgary. Don't miss the show. It's going to be a great time. You can catch Ali as well as Tyler Hubbard, Kane Brown, Lainey Wilson, Elizabeth Nichols, Tony Stevens, Mark Chestnut, and a whole bunch more through the weekend. How are you going to see them? 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

F-150, that's Robin Adelini, 10 minutes after 7 o'clock, and the past weekend in Grand Prairie was the first weekend of the WPCA World Professional Chuckwagon Association races for the 2026 season. We got another race coming up this week. We'll tell you more about it in just a bit. Right now, here's Tyler Hubbard.

0: Shania Twain. Well, we already know that. I'm sure everyone knows Shania Twain. Anyways, how you doing? 16 minutes after 6-7 o'clock right now, as we continue through a wet and rainy Tuesday morning. We've got the Chuck Wagon Races continuing on 96.5 The Ranch, all WPCA season long for 2026. This past weekend, of course, was Grand Prairie. Coming up this week, it's in Bonneville, starting Thursday and going all the way till Sunday. 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

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His boots like glass on a sawdust floor. 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So I walked right up and I pulled him to the side. I handed that man a beer and looked him in the eyes. And I said, baby, I think you're gonna wanna hear this. Then I told

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0: We continue under a yellow warning for rainfall from Environment Canada for today. We'll see another 5 to 10 millimeters of rain and wind gusting up to 60 kilometers today. A high of 9 degrees expected for the afternoon. Then a 30% chance of showers or drizzle through the evening. And overnight tonight, a low of 7 degrees. 18 degrees with a 30% chance of showers or drizzle tomorrow. 6 degrees in cloudy periods tomorrow night. Thursday, 22 degrees with a mix of sun and cloud. 22 for Friday with a sunny sky. Saturday, 16 degrees with a 60% chance of showers. In the area right now, it is windy, raining, and 8 degrees.
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9: Clap your hands. Well, life on the farm is kind of laid back. 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Well, a simple kind of life never did me no harm. 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Days are all filled with an easy country charm. 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Thank God I'm a country boy.

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1: 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We'll make that draw in just a little bit. If you're celebrating your birthday today, you're celebrating alongside Andy Cohen. He turns 57 years old today. Also enjoying a birthday, Marie Cheatham. She's 85, also enjoying a birthday today. Zachary Quinto, he's 48 years old. Dennis Haysbert is 71, also enjoying a birthday today. Dominic Cooper, turning 47 year old today. Marina Bacaran is 46 years old. You know her if you're a big fan of Firefly or Sheriff Country, I think it's called nowadays. Wayne Brady, turning 53 years old today. Happy birthday to Wayne Brady, also enjoying a birthday today. Wentworth Miller, turning 53. Justin Long, turning 47. And Dana Carvey, turning 70 years old today. Can you believe it? I know. 70. That's crazy for Dana Carvey. Either way, 403-556-2206. From our Cam Clark Ford text line this morning, we've got... Happy birthday, Auntie Betty Askland. Love, Paul and Dari. Also, could we please wish Ed Smith a very happy birthday from his old school buddies? There you go, Ed. Happy birthday from the old school buddies. Let's go to the telephone line. Good morning.
2: Birthday. Good morning.
1: Hi.
2: I'd like to wish Carter McIntyre a very happy birthday, and the greetings are coming from Judy.
1: All right. Thanks, Judy. You have a great day.
2: Thank you.
1: Okay. Good morning, Birthday Club.
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1: Hi.
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1: All right. Happy birthday to Caitlin. Thank you.
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1: Good morning, Birthday Club.
4: Hello.
1: Jade, David, what's going on, man?
4: Good.
1: Good. How are you doing today?
4: Good.
1: You staying dry out there?
4: Yep.
1: Awesome. Who are we going to celebrate today?
4: AJ Dallas.
1: Of course. Yes, sir. Big happy birthday from David. Thanks, David. You have a great day.
4: You too, buddy.
1: All right, man. Take her easy.
4: You too.
1: 403-556-2206. Let's see who else is celebrating on our Cam Clark Ford text line this morning. Happy birthday to Carter McIntyre from Jen. And happy 18th birthday to Haley Marfleet. Love her dad. Happy birthday. Happy 18th birthday, Haley Marfleet. From dad, 403-556-2206. We're going to put a last call on the Birthday Club here this morning. 403-556-2206. Go ahead and get your birthday greetings, anniversary greetings in right now, whether it's the telephone line or the Cam Clark Ford text line. We're going to wrap it up here in just a couple seconds. 403-556-2206. Last call going once, twice, three times. All right, let's close her down for today, and we'll get everybody's name in the old hat this morning. And, of course, one lucky person is going to be enjoying that birthday cake from Westview Co-op, and that lucky person today is Haley Marfleet. Happy birthday, Haley. Your dad or loved one can head on over to Westview Co-op this morning and pick up the birthday cake. Your birthday cake certificate will be behind the counter there at the Westview Co-op in Olds. The bakery counter will have that for you. Happy birthday. Enjoy that birthday cake, Haley. And, of course, happy birthday, happy anniversary to everybody celebrating today. That's been another edition of the Westview Co-op Birthday Club here on the ranch.
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14: 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Another nice cattle sale lining up for Wednesday. 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Now, these butcher cows and bulls, they're staying strong, even a little stronger on these top-quality bulls. 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Now, with all this moisture we've been getting, boy, this Wednesday cattle sale is going to be good. Lots of demand all the way through and on a very positive market. 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
2: I'm Justin Goulet with your information update. A budget of just over $150 million for the next school year has been given the go-ahead by the Board of Trustees of Chinook's Edge School Division. Superintendent of Schools Dr. Ryan Sawula says the budget, which was approved at last week's meeting, decentralizes funds to maintain key learning supports and ensures class sizes remain below the Alberta average. For 2026-27, the division is projecting that enrollment will be down slightly from this year, with just over 10,900 students. The provincial funding model is based on student counts, and as a result, Chinook's Edge anticipates a budget deficit of a little more than $364,000. Reserves will be used to balance the budget, and at the end of 2026-27, the reserve total will be about $5.2 million. The town of Carstairs and Mountain View County have an open house planned for this evening. The focus will be on updates to the intermunicipal development plan and the proposed annexation. You can join them from 5 to 8 o'clock tonight at the Carstairs Community Hall to stay informed about future growth and development in the region. Canada Post says a new chapter can begin after workers voted to accept new collective agreements. Members of the Canadian Union of Postal Workers approved deals covering both urban and rural carriers. John Hamilton with Canada Post says the vote provides stability for employees and customers after a difficult round of negotiations.
3: We now have agreements. Our employees do a great job, and they'll be out serving, and we'll be doing everything we can to earn their business of customers and get out and restore the postal service to what it should be.
2: The agreements remain in effect until 2029 and include wage increases and benefit improvements. And youth can take their interest in planes to new heights this Saturday with some assistance from the Olds Didsbury Flying Association. Local committee chairman Ed Shaw says COPA Flight 142 is a free Discover Aviation program for those ages 8 to 19 to learn more about the industry.
4: It's a free 20-minute flight, licensed pilots, certified aircraft. It's insured by the Canadian Owners and Pilots Association, and the County of Mountain View is assisting in the fuel costs.
2: Shaw says registration closes at 6 o'clock this Friday night, but spots have been filling up fast. COPA Discover Aviation will run from 9 until 3:30 on Saturday at the Olds Didsbury Airport, and if the weather doesn't cooperate, it will be moved to June 13th. For these stories and more, you can visit our website, MyMountainViewNow.com.
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5: In sports, 8 permit drivers are battling it out for 4 full-time spots on the 2026 WPCA Pro Tour. Following the opening Chuckwagon Racing event of the season in Grand Prairie last weekend, the list of the top 4 permit drivers in the world standings includes Cody Risdale from Fairview with 121 points, Dale Young from Sundry with 117.5, Dallas Dick from Dewberry with 113, and Vern Nolan also from Dewberry with 108. Those that are close but currently on the outside looking in are Gage Flad from Warburg with 92 and Saskatchewan's Ryan Baptiste with 89. The 8 permit drivers have one more WPCA event to try and get one of those 4 full-time spots for this year, so there'll be plenty at stake when they head to Bonnyville for 4 days of racing from this Thursday through Sunday. And finally, the Stanley Cup Final gets underway tonight with Vegas in Carolina for Game 1. That's your sports update.
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6: We continue under a yellow warning for rainfall from Environment Canada for today. We'll see another 5 to 10 millimeters of rain and wind gusting up to 60 kilometers today. A high of 9 degrees expected for the afternoon. Then a 30% chance of showers or drizzle through the evening. And overnight tonight, a low of 7 degrees. 18 degrees with a 30% chance of showers or drizzle tomorrow. 6 degrees in cloudy periods tomorrow night. Thursday, 22 degrees with a mix of sun and cloud. 22 for Friday with a sunny sky. Saturday, 16 degrees with a 60% chance of showers. In the area right now, it is windy, raining, and 8 degrees. 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

Hometown Heroes, the Threat Clause featuring Dean Brody. How you doing? 10 minutes now after 8 o'clock. We are at the beginning of June, but it won't be too long before it is July 1st and Canada Day. Our friends at the Cross Canada Country Countdown are preparing something special for Canada today. We'll tell you more about it and ask for your help with it in just a minute. But right now, here's Scott McCreary.

0: Neil Townes and Bryan Adams. Nothing more Canadian than that. That's the thing that wrecks you. How you doing? 17 minutes after 8 o'clock. And as I mentioned earlier, yes, we are a month away from Canada Day. Well, actually, we're just shy of a month away. But the Cross Canada Country Countdown, which is heard every weekend here on 96.5 The Ranch, is working on their Canada Day special. And they would like your help with it. 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

0: Morgan Griffith, just being me. How you doing? 20 minutes to 9. The rain will continue to fall for the rest of the day, and they're going to continue monitoring water levels around the county, not only the Mountain View County, but all the other outlying counties as well. So keep that in mind. Use caution while traveling. Road conditions can change quickly. And of course, if you see a flooded area, especially on the roadway, avoid it. You don't know what's under there. You don't want to drive through it, that's for sure. And especially if you don't know how deep it is, because your car can only go through so much water before it floods. And then that's that. You're just a floating box with all your stuff in it. Stay clear of the waterways. And of course, avoid low-lying areas. And stay informed. Keep it right here on 96.5 The Ranch. And we will try to keep you updated on the weather situation. And, of course, if there's any flooding issues anywhere in the county, we'll let you know as soon as we do.
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1: Olds weather.
0: We've got that yellow rainfall warning for today from Environment Canada. We're expecting to see a high of 9 degrees this afternoon with periods of rain throughout the day. Another 5 to 10 millimeters of rain is possible with winds gusting from 40 kilometers an hour to 60 throughout the afternoon. 30% chance of showers or drizzle overnight tonight, a low of 7, 18 degrees with a 30% chance of showers or drizzle tomorrow, 6 degrees and cloudy periods tomorrow night. Mix of sun and cloud for Thursday, a high of 22, 22 again for Friday with a sunny sky. Then Saturday, 60% chance of showers, a high of 16 degrees.
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Ashley Cook, your place. 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The telephone line will be open at 9:05. 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And as I mentioned, the phone calls will go live at 9:05 for the Century 21 Bravo Realty Trading Post. We'll get to that in just a bit after your news, weather, and sports. Right now, here's Zach McPhee.

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1: I'm Justin Goulet with your information update. A budget of just over $150 million for the next school year has been given the go-ahead by the Board of Trustees of Chinook's Edge School Division. Superintendent of Schools Dr. Ryan Sawula says the budget, which was approved at last week's meeting, decentralizes funds to maintain key learning supports and ensures class sizes remain below the Alberta average. For 2026-27, the division is projecting that enrollment will be down slightly from this year, with just over 10,900 students. The provincial funding model is based on student counts, and as a result, Chinook's Edge anticipates a budget deficit of a little more than $364,000. Reserves will be used to balance the budget, and at the end of 2026-27, the reserve total will be about $5.2 million. The town of Carstairs in Mountain View County have an open house planned for this evening. The focus will be on updates to the intermunicipal development plan and the proposed annexation. You can join them from 5 to 8 o'clock tonight at the Carstairs Community Hall to stay informed about future growth and development in the region. Canada Post says a new chapter can begin after workers voted to accept new collective agreements. Members of the Canadian Union of Postal Workers approved deals covering both urban and rural carriers. John Hamilton with Canada Post says the vote provides stability for employees and customers after a difficult round of negotiations.
2: We now have agreements. Our employees do a great job, and they'll be out serving, and we'll be doing everything we can to earn their business of customers and get out and restore the postal service to what it should be.
1: The agreements remain in effect until 2029 and include wage increases and benefit improvements. And youth can take their interest in planes to new heights this Saturday with some assistance from the Old Didsbury Flying Association. Local committee chairman Ed Shaw says COPA Flight 142 is a free Discover Aviation program for those ages 8 to 19 to learn more about the industry.
3: It's a free 20-minute flight, licensed pilots, certified aircraft. It's insured by the Canadian Owners and Pilots Association, and the County of Mountain View is assisting in the fuel costs.
1: Shaw says registration closes at 6 o'clock this Friday night, but spots have been filling up fast. COPA Discover Aviation will run from 9 until 3:30 on Saturday at the Old Didsbury Airport, and if the weather doesn't cooperate, it will be moved to June 13th. For these stories and more, you can visit our website, MyMountainViewNow.com.
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5: In sports, 8 permit drivers are battling it out for 4 full-time spots on the 2026 WPCA Pro Tour. Following the opening Chuckwagon Racing event of the season in Grand Prairie last weekend, the list of the top 4 permit drivers in the world standings includes Cody Risdale from Fairview with 121 points, Dale Young from Sundry with 117.5, Dallas Dick from Dewberry with 113, and Vern Nolan also from Dewberry with 108. Those that are close but currently on the outside looking in are Gage Flad from Warburg with 92 and Saskatchewan's Ryan Baptiste with 89. The 8 permit drivers have one more WPCA event to try and get one of those 4 full-time spots for this year, so there'll be plenty at stake when they head to Bonnyville for 4 days of racing from this Thursday through Sunday. And finally, the Stanley Cup Final gets underway tonight with Vegas in Carolina for Game 1. That's your sports update.
0: Olds weather.
6: We've got that yellow rainfall warning for today from Environment Canada. We're expecting to see a high of 9 degrees this afternoon with periods of rain throughout the day. Another 5 to 10 millimeters of rain is possible with winds gusting from 40 kilometers an hour to 60 throughout the afternoon. 30% chance of showers or drizzle overnight tonight, a low of 7, 18 degrees with a 30% chance of showers or drizzle tomorrow. 6 degrees and cloudy periods tomorrow night. Mix of sun and cloud for Thursday, a high of 22. 22 again for Friday with a sunny sky. Then Saturday, 60% chance of showers, a high of 16 degrees.
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10: Yes, good morning. We're going to be having a garage sale this weekend, this Friday and Saturday from 9 to 4. 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We're at 5362 61st Avenue here in Olds. 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
6: All right, so 5362 61st Avenue in Olds, in the garage, in the back alley, from 9 a.m. till 4 p.m. Friday and Saturday.
10: That's correct.
6: Perfect. Thank you very much. You have a great day.
10: Hey, you too. Okay. Thank you. Bye-bye.
6: Whoops. 403-556-2206. 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Our telephone line and Cam Clark Ford text line are the same number, and they are taking your calls and texts. 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Same post as the Pocket Pitties Chesapeake Bay Retriever Crosses. 403-556-2206. Your telephone line and Cam Clark Ford text line open right now, waiting for your calls and texts for the Century 21 Bravo Realty Trading Post. Let's see what else might be on our Cam Clark Ford text line this morning. We've got a 3-inch submersible water pump and hose for $350. 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Whoa. All right. Continuing on our Cam Clark Ford text line this morning, as the Century 21 Bravo Realty Trading Post continues, we've got a garage sale this Saturday, June the 6th, 9 to 4, and Sunday, June 7th, from 9 to 2. Lots of items, baking, and jams, and that is at 5501 55th Street in Olds, on the corner. 5501 55th Street in Olds. That's this Saturday and Sunday. Saturday 9 till 4, Sunday 9 till 2, a garage sale with lots of great stuff going on there. 403-556-2206. Your telephone number is open. The Cam Clark Ford text line open as well. All the way up till 9:30, as it normally is here on the Century 21 Bravo Realty Trading Post, which happens every weekday, 9:05 to 9:30 here on the ranch, which I'm sure you already knew, because I'm sure you're not new here. You've been here before. Oh, my goodness. What else have we got on our Cam Clark Ford text line this morning? Needed, wanted, a single folding cot with mattress. In good condition, cheap or free, in the Olds area. 403-559-8443. 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Our Cam Clark Ford text line is open. The telephone line is also open. We're taking your calls and texts for the Century 21 Bravo Realty Trading Post for this morning. Still going on. 403-556-2206. Whoops. Interesting. You find out the most interesting things when you accidentally push the wrong buttons in the morning. 403-556-2206. All right, let's check on our Cam Clark Ford text line once again. We've got looking for a very large rubber-backed mat or two smaller ones. 403-556-3814. 403-556-3814. 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Your telephone line is open. 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Okay, fine. 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
11: Hi, this is Marilyn, and I'm phoning because we have a craft sale in Torrington on Saturday from 10 to 4.
6: 10 to 4. And that is all over Torrington or somewhere specific?
11: No, it's at the community hall.
6: At the community hall. Okay. All right, great.
11: Thank you very much.
6: You betcha. Have a great day.
11: You too.
6: Bye-bye. There you go. If you're in the Torrington area, or you can swing through the Torrington area on Saturday, 10 a.m. to 4 p.m. at the community hall. 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We've got pet and breeder meat rabbits. Now is the time to set up your own rabbitry. 403-612-4320, close to Bearbury. 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
12: All waiting for you right there. 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Okay, fine. 403-556-2206. 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
11: Thank you.
12: You betcha.
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12: 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Your telephone number is open. The Cam Clark Ford text line open as well. And we are waiting for your calls and texts for the Century 21 Bravo Realty Trading Post on this rainy, not so very nice Tuesday morning. 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And lots of great stars are going to be there. 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It's a full weekend festival, and you're not going to want to miss it. 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That's right. You get a pair of tickets for the weekend and $500 spending cash. 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The Cam Clark Ford text line continuing, with stuff on it, I suppose. 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Looking for donations. Okay, for local sponsors for 10-kilometer Calgary Alzheimer's Society personal biggest run thus far in honor of my kooky Nana. Please go to www.alzheimercalgary.ca and donate for sponsors to Lindsay Scott. There you go. For donations for the Calgary Alzheimer's Society run, 10-kilometer Calgary run. Again, that's alzheimercalgary.ca and Lindsay Scott, L-I-N-D-S-E-Y, Scott with two T's. 403-556-2206. See what else is on the Cam Clark Ford text line. Someone has a 1,000-watt generator for $100. That's like 10 cents a watt. They also have an antique steamer trunk. 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Call 403-391-4225. 403-391-4225. What else we've got here? Well, maybe it's time to take a quick break here on the... Whoops, we'll take a phone call first. Good morning, Trading Post.
13: Good morning.
12: Hi.
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12: 4366?
13: Yep.
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14: Hello.
12: Hi there.
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12: Mm-hmm. 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
14: 403-638-2228.
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14: Yep.
12: Thank you very much.
14: Okay.
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14: You too.
12: Okay.
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12: Bye. 403-556-2206. 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
4: 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Good morning, Trading Post.
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4: 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We'll have the Trading Post items up there shortly after the show. I can't promise immediately, but we can get them there as soon as possible. Can I get the number for the cot, please? Sure. We'll grab that in a second. What else have we got? To give away an oak desk with roll top. It's in Olds at 403-994-3445, or at least Olds area. 403-994-3445. It's an oak desk with roll top. And it's free. Everybody loves free. 403-556-2206. We got about 3.5 minutes left on the Century 21 Broadworthy Trading Post. Someone has a male corgi puppy available, ready to go on June the 24th. They'll have its first shots, located in Caroline at 306-471-4974. That's 306-471-4974. So it's for a corgi male puppy. If you'd like a corgi, puppy's the best way to go. 403-556-2206. Nope, that phone is not ringing just quite yet. Someone has three young bulls that are looking for a new home out around the Didsbury area. 403-586-1059. Or 403-335-9155. That's three young bulls looking for a new home. And they're also looking for a male roommate. Male roommate wanted near Didsbury, looking for a responsible male roommate to share half a house near Didsbury for $800 a month rent, shared accommodations for a half a house, must have their own vehicle, must be comfortable living.

0: 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That's an Olds. 12-foot aluminum boat and motor. 587-894-6579. 403-556-2206 for another minute here on the Century 21 Broadworthy Trading Post for this morning. We do the Trading Post item things every day from 9:05 to 9:30 right here on 96.5 The Ranch. And as I've mentioned before, you can find the items listings on our website, mymountviewnow.com, after the show. Rare low kilometers, new VW convertible. It's red black interior at $14,500. They also have a 1980 GMC square body, two wheel drive, straight solid 350 automatic low kilometers, cab and chassis, $5,000. Optional aluminum serviced box or pickup box for $1,500, mixed firewood. Okay, for $175. 403-975-5990. 403-975-5995. What? 403-975-5990. That's what I was trying to say in the first place. But my tongue jumped away on me. We're about to wrap up the Century 21 Broadworthy Trading Post for this morning. But, of course, we do the Trading Post thing here every weekday, 9:05 to 9:30 on 96.5 The Ranch. We'll be back tomorrow morning with another edition of the Century 21 Broadworthy Trading Post right here tomorrow morning at 9:05.
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0: Behind closed doors, that's Charlie Rich. Good morning. How are you? Charlie Rich was, to say he was cantankerous might be an understatement. If you ever happen to be perusing the YouTube and looking through some old CMA, the Country Music Awards from the 70s, Charlie Rich actually presents the award to John Denver, but unfortunately for John Denver, he was never really accepted readily into the country music scene back in the 70s. A lot of people like Charlie Rich had some disdain for him. So upon reading the winner of that year's award, Charlie Rich takes out a lighter and burns the card and then throws it and says, basically he shows a lot of disrespect to John Denver. But yes, there is a YouTube video of that, and you can find it from the Waybacks.
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1: Olds weather.
0: We've got that yellow rainfall warning for today from Environment Canada. We're expecting to see a high of 9 degrees this afternoon with periods of rain throughout the day. Another 5 to 10 millimeters of rain is possible with winds gusting from 40 kilometers an hour to 60 throughout the afternoon. 30% chance of showers or drizzle overnight tonight, a low of 7, 18 degrees with a 30% chance of showers or drizzle tomorrow. 6 degrees and cloudy periods tomorrow night. Mix of sun and cloud for Thursday, a high of 22. 22 again for Friday with a sunny sky. Then Saturday, 60% chance of showers, a high of 16 degrees.
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0: What's your country song? That's Thomas Rhett. Good morning. How are you? What is your country song, especially your favorite Canadian country song? We would love to know about it. Why don't you get onto our Facebook page, 96.5 The Ranch Olds on Facebook, and tell us what your favorite Canadian country song is as our Canadian cross-country countdown happening every week here on 96.5 The Ranch is getting ready their Canada Day special. 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Again, on our Facebook page, 96.5 The Ranch Olds on Facebook, tell us what your favorite country song is. That's going to do it for me for today. I'll be back tomorrow morning at 6 a.m. Tanya will be here at 10 to get you through the rest of your morning and into your afternoon. And of course, Sierra will be here after 2 o'clock to get you through the rest of your afternoon and all the way into your evening. So until I see you tomorrow morning, Trello Kane's my name. That's all my time. I'm out of here. Stay safe, stay healthy. Try to stay dry and try to stay warm. I'll catch you later. Have a great afternoon and a great night.
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2: Jane Atkins, co-chair for Sundry Senior Spruce Society.
3: Jane joins us on Community Hotline today. And first off, Jane, just explain what Sundry Senior Spruce Society is all about.
2: So spruce means seniors protected and respected under community engagement. So one of the things we try to do is engage our seniors for a better aging well, and also intervening where we need to. So we work with older adult mistreatment, we work with social prescribing, and we do some intergenerational incentives.
3: Wonderful. And as we move from May into June, that is time to celebrate Seniors Week across the province here. So again, throughout the entire week, I see you've got a number of wonderful events there. Are there a couple that you wanted to highlight, Jane?
2: So we have an Aging in Place presentation Tuesday on June 2nd from 2 to 3, and then an Ethical Will presentation from 3 to 4, and that's at the Sundry Community Center. The pool has AquaSize and AquaFit and everything that's free to seniors during this week. On June 4th, we're putting on a community presentation on emergency preparedness, what we have to consider as we look at fire season and floods and storms and things like that. June 5th is a big celebration. It's the Seniors Gala. We've got nominations from the community of seniors that are doing things for seniors and helping seniors live the best life they can live in Sundry. And it moves into June 6th, which is our Seniors Aging Welfare, which is open to the entire community with speakers, vendors, and exhibitors from 9 until 3 at the Sundry Community Center.
3: That's great. If people want more information, or if they need to sign up to get to any of these events or be part of any of these events, where can they go, Jane?
2: They can go to sundryspruce.ca and the community van. So if people need transportation, community van, they can phone 403-507-3834 to book it.
3: Perfect. And it's a Seniors Week across the province, but some great events planned out there in Sundry. Jane, thanks so much for joining us and telling us about all these wonderful events you have planned for seniors in your community.
2: Thank you very much.
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2: It's time once again for This Day in Country Music, going back through time to look at the events of June the 2nd. It was on this day in 1986 that Randy Travis released his debut studio album, Storms of Life, which went on to peak at number one on the country charts. The album features the singles On the Other Hand, previously recorded by Keith Whitley on his 1985 album, L.A. to Miami, 1982, Digging Up Bones, and No Place Like Home. It was on this day in 1998 that American country music singer Helen Carter passed away at the age of 70. The eldest daughter of Maybelle Carter, she performed with her mother and her younger sisters June and Anita as a member of Mother Maybelle and the Carter Sisters, a pioneering all-female country folk music group. The group was also known as the Carter Family. And it was on this day in 2003 that It's 5 o'clock Somewhere by Alan Jackson and Jimmy Buffett was released. Written by Jim Moose Brown and Don Rollins, it spent 8 non-consecutive weeks at number 1 on the Billboard Hot Country Songs chart. It also won the Country Music Association's Award for Vocal Event of the Year. The song became the number 3 country song of the decade on Billboard's Hot Country Songs chart. It also became the biggest pop hit for Jackson and the first top 40 hit for Buffett since the 1970s. That's a look at This Day in Country Music.
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9: Olds weather.
10: We've got that yellow rainfall warning for today from Environment Canada. We're expecting to see a high of 9 degrees this afternoon with periods of rain throughout the day. Another 5 to 10 millimeters of rain is possible with winds gusting from 40 kilometers an hour to 60 throughout the afternoon. 30% chance of showers or drizzle overnight tonight, a low of 7, 18 degrees with a 30% chance of showers or drizzle tomorrow, 6 degrees and cloudy periods tomorrow night. Mix of sun and cloud for Thursday, a high of 22, 22 again for Friday with a sunny sky. Then Saturday, 60% chance of showers, a high of 16 degrees.
11: 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Spring has arrived and everyone is out walking, biking, and skateboarding. Drivers, slow down and be aware of pedestrians using the town's park areas and crosswalks.
12: The Ranch.

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7: Olds Weather.
8: We've got that yellow rainfall warning for today from Environment Canada. We're expecting to see a high of 9 degrees this afternoon with periods of rain throughout the day. Another 5 to 10 millimeters of rain is possible with winds gusting from 40 kilometers an hour to 60 throughout the afternoon. 30% chance of showers or drizzle overnight tonight, a low of 7, 18 degrees with a 30% chance of showers or drizzle tomorrow, 6 degrees and cloudy periods tomorrow night. Mix of sun and cloud for Thursday, a high of 22, 22 again for Friday with a sunny sky. Then Saturday, 60% chance of showers, a high of 16 degrees.
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Morgan Wallen with Don't We on 96.5 The Ranch. Hey, don't forget about this Saturday's Water Valley Rodeo, which will be happening at the Water Valley Rodeo Grounds. Kicks off at 12 o'clock on that day. 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
7: Olds Weather.
8: We've got that yellow rainfall warning for today from Environment Canada. We're expecting to see a high of 9 degrees this afternoon with periods of rain throughout the day. Another 5 to 10 millimeters of rain is possible with winds gusting from 40 kilometers an hour to 60 throughout the afternoon. 30% chance of showers or drizzle overnight tonight, a low of 7, 18 degrees with a 30% chance of showers or drizzle tomorrow, 6 degrees and cloudy periods tomorrow night. Mix of sun and cloud for Thursday, a high of 22, 22 again for Friday with a sunny sky. Then Saturday, 60% chance of showers, a high of 16 degrees.
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Tucker Wetmore with Brunette on 96.5 The Ranch. Hey, it's Seniors Week, and if you're looking for something fun to do, it's coming up, the Sundry Seniors Gala on June the 5th, just a few days away. Starts at 5 o'clock, happening at 96 2nd Avenue Northwest in Sundry, celebrating the 40th anniversary of Seniors Week in Alberta with a celebration of Sundry seniors who have been nominated before May 22nd. Limited seating. 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
2: Jane Atkins, co-chair for Sundry Senior Spruce Society.
3: Jane joins us on Community Hotline today. And first off, Jane, just explain what Sundry's Senior Spruce Society is all about.
2: So spruce means seniors protected and respected under community engagement. So one of the things we try to do is engage our seniors for a better aging well, and also intervening where we need to. So we work with older adult mistreatment, we work with social prescribing, and we do some intergenerational incentives.
3: Wonderful. And as we move from May into June, that is time to celebrate Seniors Week across the province here. So again, throughout the entire week, I see you've got a number of wonderful events there. Are there a couple that you wanted to highlight, Jane?
2: So we have an Aging in Place presentation Tuesday on June 2nd from 2 to 3, and then an Ethical Will presentation from 3 to 4, and that's at the Sundry Community Center. The pool has AquaSize and AquaFit and everything that's free to seniors during this week. On June 4th, we're putting on a community presentation on emergency preparedness, what we have to consider as we look at fire season and floods and storms and things like that. June 5th is a big celebration. It's the Seniors Gala. We've got nominations from the community of seniors that are doing things for seniors and helping seniors live the best life they can live in Sundry. And it moves into June 6th, which is our Seniors Aging Welfare, which is open to the entire community with speakers, vendors, and exhibitors from 9 until 3 at the Sundry Community Center.
3: That's great. If people want more information, or if they need to sign up to get to any of these events or be part of any of these events, where can they go, Jane?
2: They can go to sundryspruce.ca and the community van. So if people need transportation, community van, they can phone 403-507-3834 to book it.
3: Perfect. And it's a Seniors Week across the province, but some great events planned out there in Sundry. Jane, thanks so much for joining us and telling us about all these wonderful events you have planned for seniors in your community.
2: Thank you very much.
0: Listen again for the Community Outline, brought to you by Shoppers Drug Mart in Uptown Olds.
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2: It's time once again for This Day in Country Music, going back through time to look at the events of June the 2nd. It was on this day in 1986 that Randy Travis released his debut studio album, Storms of Life, which went on to peak at number one on the country charts. The album features the singles On the Other Hand, previously recorded by Keith Whitley on his 1985 album, L.A. to Miami, 1982, Digging Up Bones, and No Place Like Home. It was on this day in 1998 that American country music singer Helen Carter passed away at the age of 70. The eldest daughter of Maybelle Carter, she performed with her mother and her younger sisters June and Anita as a member of Mother Maybelle and the Carter Sisters, a pioneering all-female country folk music group. The group was also known as the Carter Family. And it was on this day in 2003 that It's 5 o'clock Somewhere by Alan Jackson and Jimmy Buffett was released. Written by Jim Moose Brown and Don Rollins, it spent 8 non-consecutive weeks at number one on the Billboard Hot Country Songs chart. It also won the Country Music Association's Award for Vocal Event of the Year. The song became the number 3 country song of the decade on Billboard's Hot Country Songs chart. It also became the biggest pop hit for Jackson and the first top 40 hit for Buffett since the 1970s. That's a look at This Day in Country Music.
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9: We've got that yellow rainfall warning for today from Environment Canada. We're expecting to see a high of 9 degrees this afternoon with periods of rain throughout the day. Another 5 to 10 millimeters of rain is possible with winds gusting from 40 kilometers an hour to 60 throughout the afternoon. 30% chance of showers or drizzle overnight tonight, a low of 7, 18 degrees with a 30% chance of showers or drizzle tomorrow, 6 degrees and cloudy periods tomorrow night. Mix of sun and cloud for Thursday, a high of 22, 22 again for Friday with a sunny sky. Then Saturday, 60% chance of showers, a high of 16 degrees.
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Zach Mason would dance on 96.5 The Ranch, one of our made and played artists. 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That's it for me. Enjoy the rest of your day. I'll be back again tomorrow just after 10. Here's Megan Maroney with Beautiful Things on 96.5 The Ranch.

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0: Love that one from Vince Gill. Good afternoon. I'm Sierra. You can give me a shout at any time this afternoon using the Cam Clark Ford text line. It's Seniors Week this week. 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
14: Whether it's slick, windy, bumper to bumper, or smooth sailing, we'll keep you posted. Listen to the traffic report on 96.5 The Ranch every morning at 6:30, 7:30, 8:30, and in the afternoon at 4 o'clock. 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

0: Gabber.
1: What is a piece of advice that you would give to your 20-year-old self? That is the conversation that we're having right now on the ranch. You could shoot me a text on the Cam Clark Ford text line. This text here says, I would tell him to wear some darn sunscreen. Yeah, you don't realize how important it is until it's all you can notice and your skin's fried. I personally also need to get better with sunscreen. It's not that I don't apply it. That's not the problem. It's the reapplying. You know how you have to, like, reapply it, like, every few hours or something? And then if you go in the water, you have to reapply it even sooner? Yeah, it's a drag. I'm not a fan of it. And that's often where I slack, and then I wonder why I have the worst sunburns ever on my skin the next day. We're talking about this because it is senior.

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1: Olds weather.
0: For the rest of the day today, we will be seeing periods of rain and a high of 9 degrees. Overnight tonight, there is a 30% chance of showers and a low of 7 degrees. That chance of showers continues into tomorrow morning, where we will see 10 degrees. Right now, in the town of Olds, there are periods of rain, and it is 9 degrees.
9: Ranch weather is brought to you by the town of Carstairs. Spring has arrived and everyone is out walking, biking, and skateboarding. Drivers, slow down and be aware of pedestrians using the town's park areas and crosswalks.
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0: It's Seniors Week, and we've got a couple of events today that happened and a few more tomorrow to look forward to and across the week as well. You can check those out on our website, mymountainviewnow.com. We're talking about the piece of advice that you would give to your 20-year-old self. This text here says, take more pictures of and with your parents. Yeah, that's an important one, and one you don't think about enough until, unfortunately, you don't have the opportunity to do it anymore. I was actually talking with my parents about this yesterday, and I just, was going through my phone and kind of realized that I don't have many pictures with my parents. Just because it's not a thing that I really think to do, you know? Like, we have pictures at, like, major events and stuff, but not, like, those candid pictures of just everyday life. It is nice, though, that it is easier to take pictures nowadays. That is one thing our phones are absolutely good for.
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0: Hey, good afternoon. I'm Sierra. You could shoot me a text anytime throughout the show using the Cam Clark Ford text line. Share your thoughts, your opinions, your stories. I'd love to hear from you. The rain has just been insane these last couple days, hey? I really hope it starts actually, like, properly tapering off and we don't see this again for a little bit. We needed the rain, but the wind was just not part of it that we wanted. It's pretty crazy. That is the best way to describe it. There was, like, things blowing over and my car door kept slamming shut on me whenever I'd try to get into the car. I want to know, though, what is the craziest weather that you've ever experienced? Because this probably isn't the craziest weather, which is weird to say. But a lot of us have experienced, like, actual proper natural disasters, floods, stuff like that. If you have, I want to hear your story here. The full story on the rainfall is up on our website as well, mymountainviewnow.com.
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What is the craziest weather that you've ever experienced? When was it? Where was it? It could be anywhere in the world. Doesn't have to be here in Alberta. Shoot me a text on the Camp Clark Ford text line. 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

0: Jacob says Edmonton in 1987, Black Friday tornado. Yeah, every time I look at the pictures of that, I shiver, right? It went right by where my house was. I wasn't obviously living there at the time. I wasn't alive. My parents weren't even yet living in Edmonton. But the wind on that tornado reached 418 kilometers an hour. Nothing like what we're experiencing right now with like our, I think the worst the wind has gotten was 100 kilometers an hour in the last couple of days. Could you imagine over 400? No wonder it was the second deadliest tornado in Canadian history. I'm pretty sure Rural Alberta Advantage has a song about it, actually.
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11: For the rest of the day today, we will be seeing periods of rain and a high of 9 degrees. Overnight tonight, there is a 30% chance of showers and a low of 7 degrees. That chance of showers continues into tomorrow morning, where we will see 10 degrees. Right now, in the town of Olds, there are periods of rain, and it is 9 degrees.
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We're talking about the craziest weather that you've ever experienced. Where were you and what happened? Shoot me a text on the Camp Clark Ford text line here. This text here says, I was in Mexico during one of their many heat waves a few years ago. All of the locals were living their normal lives, but me and my family, we were dying. That equator heat is no joke. Yeah, I've heard that the sun feels like it's right on top of you there. Like in Hawaii and stuff like that, and in Central America where you're right on the equator. It's funny how we adapt to our own climates, hey? Because like 40 above would probably kill most Canadians. Like it's, ugh, God, I hate even talking about 40 above. It's way too hot. But 40 below, yeah, it's annoying, but it's really no problem for most of us, right? You bring someone who's used to the Mexico temperatures up here, and they'd probably freeze to death. Keep your stories coming.

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0: Good afternoon. My name is Sierra. 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
1: All those country songs. Hard-working music for hard-working people. This is where country lives. The Ranch.

0: to.
1: From the back roads to the highways. Sing to the music
2: 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And then you just sing along.
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1: This is where country lives. The Ranch.

0: how's it going? Good afternoon, I'm Sierra. We're talking about old skills that you were taught a long time ago, but you still use to this day. Shoot me a text on the Cam Clark Ford text line here. This text here says, I drive a stick shift. It's a lost art, because they still make manuals, and they're often cheaper, because most people do not drive them, because they don't know how. I drive my manual every day, and will never stop. Yeah, I mean, the thing is, driving a manual isn't hard. But it's not as easy and mind-numbingly easy as an automatic, you know? That's, I think, why most people still prefer them. But also, like, manuals do have their advantages. Of course, one being that they are often cheaper. My dad has tried to teach me stick on the tractor. I kind of got it, but I would probably still stall an actual car. My brain freezes up. I don't think that quick. The Ranch.
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5: Olds weather.
6: For the rest of the day today, we will be seeing periods of rain and a high of 9 degrees. Overnight tonight, there is a 30% chance of showers and a low of 7 degrees. That chance of showers continues into tomorrow morning, where we will see 10 degrees. Right now, in the town of Olds, there are periods of rain, and it is 9 degrees.
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So it's Seniors Week here in the county and all across Alberta. More info on that is up on our website. But it's got us talking about old skills that you may have learned a long time ago, but you still use to this day. If you want to contribute, shoot me a text on the Cam Clark Ford text line. This text here says, "My mom and my teachers made it a point to teach me cursive in school. I still use that almost daily. I'm sometimes shocked by how many people cannot read it. How do you sign things if you don't know cursive?" Yeah, that's a neat one. See, and it's tricky because I can't read cursive very well. I can figure it out. It's not too hard to figure out if you know what letters look like. But I wasn't ever taught cursive in school. Some of my classmates were. I think it was only the kids that had the prettier handwriting. And my handwriting even now still looks like chicken scratch. So they probably just didn't think it was worth giving me the lesson on cursive. But when I got to the age where I had to have a signature and start signing things like my driver's license, debit cards, things like that, I just kind of made one up by writing my name without lifting the pen and trying to make it look as curvy as possible.

0: we're talking about skills that you learned a long time ago, but you still use them today. Maybe it was taught to you by a parent or a teacher or a grandparent, but it's a skill that you still make useful, even if it is a little bit old. This text from Cliff says, Grandpa taught me how to fix things with duct tape and a little determination. Yeah, that is a classic dad skill right there. I used to bring my dad all of my broken toys and he could just fix anything. Would it look good? No. But did it work? Yes, it did work. Duct tape, clamps. He could sew. He sewed a few of my stuffed animals. Glue. He would even weld them. Like, I brought him one of my broken Ninja Turtle toys once, and he melted the plastic to fix a part that had broken off. So I'm glad that skill got passed down to you, Cliff, but don't inhale the fumes of melted plastic. It's not good for you.
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0: gras here on 96.5 The Ranch. Good afternoon, I'm Sierra. You can shoot me a text anytime throughout the show using the Cam Clark Ford text line. Should be the last day of the rain today. I'm hoping so anyway. I'm hoping it clears up and it doesn't come back. My rain jacket has not gotten this much use in like a hot minute. I'm still very thankful to have it though. Because it was bad. It was pretty bad. Especially like Monday when it was just downpouring. Ugh, it was gross. Did you ever get caught without a jacket this week? Like at any point did you have to walk like from your car into work or into the store or something? And ugh, that would have been a nightmare. Have you ever found yourself not properly dressed for the weather? That's the question I wanted to ask this hour. I feel like most of the stories will probably be from kids and teenagers, or people talking about when they were kids and teenagers, because they just love to not dress properly. Especially teenagers. They are very prone to choosing the style over the function, you know? They don't want to look lame in their winter boots and their rain jackets and everything like that. They'd rather look cool in their sneakers and basketball shoes and whatever. Yeah, I don't know. I don't get it.
1: In good times and in bad, we're with you. In times when you need someone to help you move, we're pretty much booked up. The Ranch, where country lives.
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0: talking about a time when you were underdressed for the weather. You weren't very prepared, and what issues that caused you. If you have a story, shoot me a text on the Cam Clark Ford text line. This text here says, as a teen, I hated winter boots. I just wanted to wear my runners everywhere. I ended up with soaked feet almost daily, but I wouldn't give it up. Yep, classic stubborn teen. I'm still kind of this person. Not because I prefer how my shoes look, and it's not a fashion thing, you know? I'll tell you what it is. I don't love changing in and out of my shoes and my boots whenever I want to go outside, you know? Especially because, like, the only time I'm, like, walking outside is when I'm going from my car into the office and then back out to the car again and then into the house. It's, like, 30 seconds of walking, and that's so much work to, like, put on winter boots and then take off winter boots. You know, it's a whole thing. I want to ask, though, when it's winter, do you wear your winter boots into work, or do you just kind of, like, suck it up and wear some normal shoes and just hope and pray?
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1: Olds Weather.
0: For the rest of the day today, we will be seeing periods of rain and a high of 9 degrees. Overnight tonight, there is a 30% chance of showers and a low of 7 degrees. That chance of showers continues into tomorrow morning, where we will see 10 degrees. Right now, in the town of Olds, there are periods of rain, and it is 9 degrees.
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Morgan Wallen here on 96.5 The Ranch. We're talking about when you didn't dress properly for the weather and what kind of trouble did that land you in. Text me on the Cam Clark Ford text line. Holy cow, I butchered that. Cam Clark Ford text line, sorry. it's late. This text here is from Tony. Says, I forgot to pack a rain jacket to summer camp as a kid. It rained for days at one point, and I had to get the adults to call my parents to bring me one. Yeah, I bet they weren't thrilled about your packing skills there. Not thrilled to have to drive all the way out to camp. Depending on what age you were, though, maybe they were more upset at themselves for not packing it for you. At what age do you, like, allow your kid to have full control over what they're packing on, like, a sleepaway thing, you know? Because, like, I don't know. I'm trying to think. I don't have kids, but I'm trying to think about what age I would trust my little brothers to pack their own stuff. And I don't know if I still would.

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